But the reason is just plain and simple. You see, girl, I'm not in love with you. I never had it, and I guess I never will. Because you see, I can't get over

the streetlight, steps out of the shade. He says, "You and me, babe, how about it?" Juliet says, "Hey, you throw me, you nearly give me a heart attack."

How much of it is luck and how much is it? How much is destiny? It seems to me, Angel, like we've found the perfect.